pull off the pages, not seen you in ages. But it's never enough. But what is enough?

live in. Try to look proud, but you're not in the slightest. It's happening now, and it's always been like this, like this, like this, like this.

Every day up, every day patches the night up. Oh God, you should match it, it's that KO. No white lighters till I fuck my 28th up. 1998, my family had the Acura. Oh.

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And sorry seems to me the hardest words to say, but the hardest words to say, well, that's the place.

0: You were giving me advice that I seldom ever took, but your head never shook.
1: That's love.
0: Both knowing you were right, never shook 11 right, just gave me that look.
1: That's love.
0: When I had to learn the hard way and you would let me fall, but never did it out of spite.
1: That's love.
0: You told me never burn

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But a restless heart, hear me, it's running out of track.

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No, the love's still strong. I hate to leave the party while the lights can't go. Drink anyway.

But not everyone can make it home. Everyone can face a crisis, but not everyone can make it home.

0: idea.
1: So I'm asking you.
0: Because I look good. You look good. I smell good. I feel good.
1: And you sing good.
0: And make love good.
1: Oh.

0: 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I feel good.
1: And you sing good.
0: And make love good.